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Are you interested in me? You know how French women are. Have you ever been with a French woman?

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Starting to feel good now, my mind. Now's the time I start to feel free. 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

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She's a boss, she's a bitch. I take that as a compliment.

player play, cause you can't deny it. 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It's so gangsta, gangsta bitch. Switch back to the old school, old fools know this here thing we

0: life.
1: Girls cut my jeans and cut their hair short, my shirts and boots, 'cause it's okay to be a boy, but for a boy to look like a girl is degrading, 'cause you think that